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0: Deep Purple mit Smoke on the Water, einer der grössten Rockhits der Welt. Entstanden bei uns in der Schweiz. 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
1: It's a country in the middle of Europe that I happen to live in and I like very much.
0: Ja, er lebt nämlich bei uns in der Schweiz. Es heisst im Fricktal, im Kanton Aargau. Aber er will niemandem sagen, wo genau.
1: I don't tell anyone where I live.
0: Weil das schätzt er eben. In Ruhe können bei uns leben. Er und vor allem seine Familie.
1: The thing about being in a world famous band is that the band name is far bigger than any individual. That's been to our credit. That we've been able to live fairly normal lives whilst being in a world famous band. I've no wish to be that famous where I cannot go out and go and buy some potatoes or a newspaper or go to a restaurant without people whispering and taking photographs and bothering me. We lead fairly normal lives and I like it that way. I keep it private as much as possible. Where I live, not many people know who I am or what I do. And that's really to protect the family and the kids and you know, that's, I have to think about them too, it's not just me.
2: 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Die Radio 1 Jukebox mit dem Dani Wüthrich.
0: Über Deep Purple, eine der einflussreichsten Hardrock-Bands der Welt und die lüteste Band der Welt. Das Guinness-Buch der Rekord hat Deep Purple 1975 als, das ist zwar noch lustig, loudest Pop-Group, also Pop von Pop-Gruppen ist die Rede, aufgenommen, wegen der 10'000 Watt starken Musikanlage, die bis zu 117 Dezibel erreicht und so weiter und so fort. Und klar, sie sind laut gewesen und sie sind es immer noch. Aber es hat sicher auch noch andere laute Bands gegeben, sagt Roger Glover.
1: I don't think we were any louder than any other band, really. It's just we happened to probably be the first band they measured. And it's true that we were touring America a lot. We were playing stadiums. So, you know, we were playing to 20,000 people every night and we had masses of gear. And then we came back to England and we played a London gig with masses of gear to basically a 3,000-seater hall. So yeah, it was a bit loud.
0: Für den Roger Glover ist Deep Purple eher einfach eine sehr gute Liveband. Und das seit 5 Jahrzehnten.
1: Nothing much else has changed. The spirit and the desire to make music is still just as strong, if not even stronger than ever. Because I think I appreciate it more now. I have more fun. When I was young, I took it for granted. You know, oh, I'm in a band, cool, yes, cool, yeah, bang, bang, you know. But now I guess, shit, I'm still in a band and I'm still loving it. But essentially, apart from the old bodies, nothing much has changed.
0: Sie werden zwar älter, aber die Musik, die bleibt unendlich.
1: Well, Ian Gillan is very fond of saying that the theory of the Big Bang means that there was nothing before it. Because there was a beginning, there must have been something before it. So who knows? I don't know. Music to me is infinite because it lives on beyond us. 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But music can be and is.

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